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1: I wanna dance by water neath the Mexican sky. 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Listen to the mariachi play at midnight. Are you with me? 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
2: I'm hearing sirens in the night. I'm losing battles with a voice that I can fight. 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

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Oh my, my, oh my, my love. I take one look at you, you're taking me out.

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2: 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Don't you?
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